just a flesh in the night, just a soul among billions, with no place to hide. The world keeps turning.

ocean, just a flesh in the night, just a soul among billions, with no place to hide. The world keeps turning around.

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can't believe that years passed. Seems like yesterday was that day. I wanna dance with you.

paying taxes, but it makes my temper itch when my hard-earned money goes just to make some politician rich. What most people call a redneck ain't nothing but a working man. He makes